0: Caller. Hi, can you hear me?
1: Chandra
0: Hi, can you hear me?
1: Hi. Yes, I can hear you.
0: Okay, do you have the correct answer for the question? I said, what is the Hindi copy of that song? That's why you have to listen to
1: I
0: the
1: don't know.
0: question.
1: Any copy
0: I know, that's okay, but thank you for trying.
2: of
0: Hi, how are
2: that
0: you? Thank you for calling.
2: Oh, that's what you
0: Hello? Hello?
1: Hello?
0: Hi, can you hear me?
1: Yes, I can hear you.
0: Can you turn off the radio in the background?
1: Yeah, and I'll just turn it off.
0: Okay, great. Okay, first tell me your name and then tell me the
1: Hi.
0: correct answer.
1: Yeah, hi, my name is Shakti.
0: Okay, Shakti. What is the song?
1: The correct answer is Hey Mera Dil.
0: Ah, very good. Stay on the line. I'm going to take a different caller. And then we congratulations, you have won the giveaway. And I'm going to go to the next caller to see if they win the giveaway. Hi, thank you for calling. Hello? Hello? Ah, yeah. Hi, thank you for calling.
3: Hello.
0: Hi, thank you for calling.
3: Hello, yes. My name
0: Okay.
3: is Neha.
0: Neha ji, okay, tell me the correct answer.
3: Hi, Mera Dil.
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18: 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It is now nighttime in Dallas. So, guys, aapko pata hai, Hoco, this one of really famous food brand, is finally here in North Texas. 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I'm looking at their bowls, which look absolutely delicious. So go try it out and then tell me how it was. 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Come hungry and live with a taste of India. That is correct. Bhai, Delhi mein to HOCO hai nahi, toh maine kabhi nahi try kiya. But agar aapke shahar mein HOCO tha aur aapne nahi try kiya, ya kiya, so then you should definitely go try it out. The next song that I'm going to play for you is suddenly so popular on Instagram again after all of these years, because you know why? There was this American girl who started dancing to it, and according to her, she goes like, this is the best song for the gym because it hypes you up, because she loves the rhythm in the song so much. And I was like, I mean, you know what? It is. And of all things, it's this song.

And guys, we are back. 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The next song that I'm going to play for you is Lamhe by Anubha Bajaj. And this has been streamed 4 million times on YouTube. Okay? She's also signed up with Sony Music India. You may not have heard of her singing, but she has, I can tell you that she has been a part of many Bollywood movies or as a backup vocalist for many famous and celebrated singers. Great song.

In case you were wondering, wo gana kiska tha, that guy. By the way, that song was from this really, really celebrated guitar player from New York called Shubh Saran. Yes, he is Indian origin, originally from Delhi, I think so. But he's been in America for a really, really long time, and he's one of the most incredible celebrated Indian artists in the US right now. He tours very actively. He's played in Dallas also, and he has this like really famous band called mujhe band ka naam nahi yaad aa raha abhi, but he also is a featured guitar player on this incredible New York based band called Red Barat. Red Barat is amazing because they play Indian music but with modern interpretations, with a dhol and a tabla and everything. It's very, very cool. It's very new age. It's very hip. So you should definitely go check out Shubh Saran. I really like his music. He's very, very successful. And uske baad aage badhte hue, aap ye gana suniye, Jasleen Royal featuring Arijit Singh.

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Break ke baad aur filmy conversation, interesting observation, aur amazing music ke saath hum wapas aate hai. One more song before we go into a break.

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And that was Dil Ko Karar Aaya starring Siddharth Shukla and Neha Sharma. We miss you, Siddharth Shukla. He was a thing. 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He was a wonderful actor. Hum Bollywood ke baare mein baat kar rahe the. 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

Thank you for spending your night with me on the 10 p.m. Club. 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Take care.

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2: Thank you very much for joining us on this lovely Wednesday morning. It is the 22nd of July. 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

From the movie Kabir Singh, that was the voice of Sachit Tandon singing the words of Irshad Kamil. And I hope you enjoyed that track. I do want to talk about the weather this morning. It's already so hot. It's way up in the 80s, a very, very warm morning here. And our triple digits continue. But you know what we touched yesterday? 106. Our record is 109. We didn't break that, but 106 looks like 104 today with a heat index of 112. Under extreme heat warning till 8 p.m. today. It'll become a heat advisory after 8 p.m. This evening. We are under a heat dome. 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

We will have Attorney Omar Khwaja on our airwaves a little bit later in the show. But just to remind you all right now that whenever you hear any traffic updates around the DFW area or any accident reports, they are brought to you by the offices of Attorney Omar Khwaja. An accident can happen in seconds, but recovering from it can take much longer. If you've been involved in a car crash or truck accident or a slip and fall incident, let Attorney Omar Khwaja handle that legal battle while you focus on healing. He'll fight for the compensation that you're entitled to, and you pay nothing until your case is won. You can call him 469-300-5046. 469-300-5046 or visit Attorney Omar, OMAR.com for a free consultation, and he will guide you as to what is the best way to go about this.

This is Fun Asia Radio, the world news, read by Shabnam Madgill. Crowds of supporters of India's online cockroach movement have grown this morning at a New Delhi protest site, with their campaign for accountability and reform following examination scandals getting a boost inside parliament from opposition lawmakers. The protests, led by social media-driven Cockroach Janata Party, the CJP movement, have emerged as one of the biggest challenges to Prime Minister Modi's government since his re-election in 2024. The name of the Cockroach Janata Party came about in response to comments made by India's Chief Justice Surya Kant during a court hearing. He allegedly compared unemployed young people drifting towards journalism and activism to cockroaches and parasites. The CJP is mostly protesting over issues they have with India's education system. The government today reiterated that it was ready to hold a discussion in Parliament on the alleged NEET UG paper leak and related issues, but accused the opposition of avoiding a debate by insisting on preconditions. Leader of the opposition in the Lok Sabha, Rahul Gandhi, launched a blistering attack on the centre over the alleged paper leak and police action against protesting students. The Delhi High Court issued a notice to the Delhi government on petitions alleging police brutality against students during the CJP's march to Parliament earlier this week. The opposition today submitted a notice under Rule 267 seeking the suspension of the House's listed business to facilitate an immediate discussion on the alleged police action against student protesters, the detention of opposition leaders and the NEET controversy. Cockroach Janata Party and some opposition leaders criticised the Chief Justice of India and his remarks after the Supreme Court declined urgent listing of a plea on police action. And Defence Minister Rajnath Singh accused the opposition of attempting to use students and young people as political tools amid the ongoing protests in Delhi. The CJP appealed to climate activist Sonam Wangchuk to end his indefinite hunger strike, saying his health was too important, while assuring him that the movement over alleged examination irregularities would continue until its demands were met. Tamil Nadu Chief Minister Joseph Vijay extended his party's support to the protests over the alleged irregularities. And Samajwadi Party Chief Akhilesh Yadav accused the Lok Sabha Speaker Om Birla of denying his party a chance to speak on the NEET paper leak controversy in the House, even as the government and Congress were allowed to present their views. Commuters were left stranded and frustrated today after 16 Delhi metro stations were closed due to security reasons amid the Cockroach Janata Party's protest in central Delhi, with several passengers questioning how they would reach work on time. And the founder of the CJP, Abhijit Dipke, questioned Prime Minister Modi's silence over Sonam Wangchuk's ongoing hunger strike. It's day 25, he said, and the Prime Minister has yet to break his silence. A third service member believed to have been killed by an Iranian attack on an airbase in Jordan has been identified a few minutes ago by the U.S. military as Sergeant Angel Ramprasad of New York. The 28-year-old is believed to have been killed in action during an enemy attack at the Mufaqak Salty airbase in Jordan. The incident is under investigation. And President Trump is expected to attend a ceremony known as a dignified transfer for U.S. service members who will return to American soil in flag-draped caskets, expected to take place today at the Dover Air Force Base in Delaware. The Pentagon has identified three U.S. service members killed in these recent Iranian attacks. And it is Army Private Isabel Gonzalez from Carrollton, Texas, First Lieutenant Tyler James Feehan from Hawaii, and Sergeant Angel Ramprasad from New York. President Trump plans to attend this today. And we also do have news that the U.S. military has said last night it ended its latest round of strikes on Iran that marked the 11th consecutive night of American attacks. Fresh U.S. strikes triggered air defenses in Tehran today after President Trump warned he was not finished with a war on Iran that has already cost his nation $37.5 billion. President Trump has repeatedly issued threats to bomb an under-construction Iranian

0: Nuclear site buried deep under a mountain as the two nations exchanged blows of the Strait of Hormuz. The site, known as Kuhekolung Gazla or Pickaxe Mountain, lies on the south side of Iran's Natanz nuclear enrichment site, which was bombed by U.S. during Operation Midnight Hammer in last year's 12-day war between Iran and Israel. The U.S. plans to announce an agreement with Saudi Arabia today that would give the country a civilian nuclear program amid renewed fighting between the Gulf oil giant and Houthi rebels in Yemen. U.S. Secretary of State Marco Rubio says the U.S. would love to reach a diplomatic settlement with Iran. He met Chinese Foreign Minister Wang Yi for talks today during a regional gathering led by ASEAN, where top diplomats voiced concern about renewed Middle East hostilities and tensions in the South China Sea. Defense Secretary Pete Hegseth and General Dan Kane testified before a key Senate committee yesterday, advocating for the Trump administration's request of $1.5 trillion, including $67.1 billion in immediate funding to help cover the costs of the Iran war. Oil prices have risen to a near six-week high, with the Brent crude surpassing $95 a barrel. U.S. stocks pulled back today as investors looked ahead to earnings from Alphabet and Tesla after the market closed, while fresh tariffs and rising oil prices remained in focus. An AI agent broke out of its sandbox, got into the internet and broke into another company's systems all on its own. Hugging Face, an open-source AI platform, announced it had experienced a security incident in which an autonomous AI agent had accessed some of its internal data sets. And that is OpenAI saying this autonomous agent, powered by its advanced AI models, went rogue. Samsung is relocating its U.S. consumer electronics headquarters from New Jersey to Texas. The move affects 739 positions in New Jersey and includes additional layoffs in Texas. We do have Samsung moving this consumer electronics headquarters from New Jersey, and the Lone Star State has been chosen. The transition there will be happening right here in Plano, and I'll have more details of that coming up. Health and Human Services Secretary Robert F. Kennedy told ABC News that the multi-state cyclosporiasis outbreak in the U.S. is now under control. Marks one of the first times he has commented publicly on this parasitic intestinal illness since the Centers for Disease Control and Prevention said it was investigating the outbreak along with federal and local partners. Tropical storm Bertha has made its anticipated westward turn and continuing to weaken as it tracks closer to the Louisiana coastline. And while the storm is struggling to maintain its strength, its impacts are still being felt along much of the northern Gulf Coast. After a three-month-long delay, the longest in its recent history, the Department of Homeland Security has published detention numbers that show immigration enforcement grew again in the interior of the country under Secretary Mark Wayne Mullen, and the figures show ICE arrests at a record level, with the number of people in detention increasing again, notably reversing a dip from detainees with no criminal records. I have plenty more news, ladies and gentlemen, and we'll get it to you in the next hour of the program.
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0: On today's date, which is the 22nd of July in the year 1784, German astronomer Friedrich Bessel made the first measurement of the distance of a star other than the sun, and his work allowed the first accurate determination of interstellar distances. Some stories from the annals of history that happened on today's date. The Duke of Wellington defeated 40,000 Frenchmen in 40 minutes at Salamanca in Spain during the Peninsular War.
14: The New Colossus by Emma Lazarus. Not like the brazen giant of Greek fame, with conquering limbs astride from land to land. Here at our sea-washed sunset gates shall stand a mighty woman with a torch, whose flame is the imprisoned lightning, and her name, Mother of Exiles.
0: Emma Lazarus was born on today's date in 1849 in New York. The American poet and essayist, best known for this sonnet that you're listening to, The New Colossus, written to the Statue of Liberty.
14: Ancient lands, your storied pomp, cries she with silent lips. Give me your tired, your poor, your huddled masses yearning to breathe free, the wretched refuse of your teeming shore. Send these, the homeless, tempest-tossed to me. I lift my lamp beside the golden door.
0: On today's date, in 1862, President Abraham Lincoln informs his chief advisors and cabinet that he will issue a proclamation to free enslaved people, but adds that he will wait until the Union Army has achieved a substantial military victory to make that announcement. Rose Kennedy was born on today's date in 1890, the American political figure who was the matriarch of the Kennedys, a family that created a political dynasty in the United States, drew on her Roman Catholic faith to endure that she characterized as a life of agonies and ecstasies. Though she held no political position herself, she was regarded as the anchor of a family that reached the highest echelons of power. America the Beautiful was written on today's date in 1893. And in 1894, the world's first ever automobile race takes place, with 17 of 21 entrants completing the route from Paris to Rouen in France. Covering a distance of 126 kilometers, the Concours Paris-Rouen, better known as Paris-Rouen Trial, paved the way not only for Le Mans, the Indianapolis 500 and all the car races to come, but also heralded the dawn of the motor age by showcasing the automobile's reliability. On today's date in 1916, a massive parade was held in San Francisco to celebrate Preparedness Day in anticipation of the U.S. entrance into World War I, disrupted by the explosion of a suitcase bomb which kills 10 bystanders and wounds 40 more. It would be considered the worst terrorist act in the city's history on that day in 1916. Bob Dole was born on today's date in 1923 in Kansas. The American politician who served in the U.S. Senate and who was the Republican Party's nominee for president in 1996, but lost to Bill Clinton.

0: Oscar de la Renta was born on today's date in 1932 in Santo Domingo in the Dominican Republic. The Dominican-born American fashion designer whose work, blending European luxury with American ease, helped to define standards of elegant dressing among socialites, U.S. first ladies, and red carpet celebrities during a career that spanned some 50 years. Dominican-American fashion designer, best known for his very intricate work worn by these celebrities, first ladies, and royalty. American aviator Wiley Post returns to Floyd Bennett Field in New York, having flown solo around the world in 7 days, 18 hours, and 49 minutes. The first aviator to accomplish this feat solo around the world on today's date in 1933. And in 1934, outside Chicago's Biograph Theater, notorious criminal John Dillinger, America's public enemy number one, is killed in a hail of bullets fired by federal agents. In a fiery bank-robbing career that lasted just over a year, he and his associates robbed 11 banks for more than $300,000, broke jail, and narrowly escaped capture multiple times and killed 7 police officers and 3 federal agents. He was gunned down on today's date in 1934.
1: Gentlemen, the nominees for the best performance by an actress are
2: Isabella Gianni in The Story of Adele H.
1: Anne Margaret in Tommy.
0: The 48th Oscars in 1976.
2: In One Flew Over the Cuckoo's Nest.
0: Louise Fletcher was born on today's date in Birmingham, Alabama. The American actress, perhaps best known for her skillfully underplayed portrayal of the rigidly authoritarian Nurse Ratched in One Flew Over the Cuckoo's Nest.
1: The winner is Louise Fletcher.
0: It earned her the Academy Award for Best Actress.

0: Mildred Loving, the African-American woman whose landmark legal case Loving versus Virginia struck down laws banning interracial marriage in the U.S., was born on today's date in 1939. Also,
1: I have some news to share with all of you, and it's in keeping with my longtime policy of being open and transparent with our Jeopardy fan base. I also wanted to prevent you from reading or hearing some overblown or inaccurate reports regarding my health. So therefore, I wanted to be the one to pass along this information. Now, just like 50,000 other people in the United States each year, this week I was diagnosed with stage 4 pancreatic cancer. Now, normally the prognosis for this is not very encouraging, but I'm going to fight this, and I'm going to keep working. And with the love and support of my family and friends, and with the help of your prayers also, I plan to beat the low survival rate statistics for this disease. Truth told, I have to, because under the terms of my contract, I have to host Jeopardy for 3 more years. So help me, keep the faith, and we'll win. We'll get it done. Thank you.
0: Alex Trebek, ladies and gentlemen, he was born on today's date in the year 1940 in Ontario, Canada. The Canadian-born American television personality, best known as the host of the TV game show Jeopardy, holds the Guinness World Record for the most game show episodes hosted by the same presenter. Alex Trebek is the one who said, I just enjoy the moment I'm in. For me, life is a whole experience, not just a series of isolated moments. It's like submerging yourself into a warm bath rather than sticking your toe under the faucet. On today's date in 1942, the systematic deportation of Jewish people from the Warsaw Ghetto begins, as thousands are rounded up daily and transported to a newly constructed concentration extermination camp at Treblinka in Poland. Kay Bailey Hutchinson was born on today's date in 1943, right here in Galveston, Texas. The American businesswoman and politician was the first woman elected to the U.S. Senate from Texas, serving from 1993 to 2013. And on today's date in 1944, advancing Soviet forces reached the Nazi concentration camp in Lublin in Poland, the first major camp to be liberated 6 months before the larger and more infamous Auschwitz. Danny Glover was born on today's date in San Francisco, the American actor, producer, and social activist who played a diverse range of characters but was perhaps best known for starring as a cautious veteran detective in the action blockbuster Lethal Weapon and its 3 sequels.
2: State of Wisconsin.
3: Milwaukee County.
4: County Court.
5: Misdemeanor Division.
6: In the matter of the legal inquiry into the mental condition of John Kishline.
7: Eric Schneider.
8: William Dafoe.
0: William Dafoe was born on today's date. In 1955 in Appleton, Wisconsin, the American actor, known for his versatility and willingness to appear in controversial roles, and his notable films include Platoon, The Last Temptation of Christ, Shadow of the Vampire, and Poor Things. He also played the Green Goblin in a series of Spider-Man movies.
9: Safe to state that the grandchildren of some of the people in this theater will not be born on Earth.
0: The sci-fi film Plan 9 from Outer Space, starring Bela Lugosi and directed by Ed Wood, considered by some as the most inept director in film history, was widely released in American theaters and described as the worst movie ever made and became a cult classic. On today's date, and it was in 1959. After falling from favor during the Cultural Revolution, Deng Xiaoping returned to power on this day in 1977 after the Chinese Communist Party reinstated all his former high posts, including that of vice premier. And it was in a dramatic turnaround that Soviet leader Mikhail Gorbachev indicates that he's willing to negotiate a ban on intermediate-range nuclear missiles without any conditions. His decision paved the way for the groundbreaking INF, the Intermediate-Range Nuclear Forces Treaty with the United States, on today's date in 1987. Selena Gomez, born on today's date in 1992 in Grand Prairie, Texas, the American actress and singer who first won legions of young fans as the Winston star of the Disney television series Wizards of Waverly Place and as a pop vocalist. She later transitioned to adult roles, notably Mabel Mora in the TV series Only Murders in the Building. She also founded that cosmetics company called Rare Beauty. And it was on today's date. In 1992, the Colombian drug smuggler Pablo Escobar escaped from a luxurious prison that he himself had built, known as La Catedral. Former Iraqi dictator Saddam Hussein's two sons, Hussein and Uday Hussein, are killed after a three-hour firefight with U.S. forces in the northern Iraqi city of Mosul. And that was on today's date in the year 2003. On that same date in the same year, U.S. Army Private Jessica Lynch, a prisoner of war, was rescued from an Iraqi hospital, receives a hero's welcome when she returns to her hometown of Palestine in West Virginia. And the story of this 19-year-old supply clerk captured by Iraqi forces gripped America. March of the Penguins, a French-made documentary about emperor penguins in Antarctica, opens in theaters across the U.S. on today's date in 2005 and went on to win numerous awards, including an Oscar, and became one of the highest-grossing documentaries in movie history.
4: They have wings, but cannot fly. They're birds that think they're fish.
0: It was on today's date in 2011 that terrorist attacks on Oslo and the island of Utøya in Norway resulted in the deaths of 77 people, and Andre Behring Breivik later confessed to these attacks. Prince George Alexander Louis of Cambridge, the first child of Prince William, Duke of Cambridge, and Catherine, the Duchess of Cambridge, was born in London on today's date in 2013, weighing a healthy 8 pounds 6 ounces at St. Mary's Hospital in London. On today's date, in the year 2025, a year ago, we lost Ozzy Osbourne, the British musician who gained a loyal following as the vocalist for the 1970s heavy metal group Black Sabbath, before embarking on a successful solo career in the 1980s, cultivating a rebellious satanic persona as the Prince of Darkness. He became the quintessential metal frontman, known for his shock rock, his antics on stage, and his struggles with drug and alcohol addiction in his personal life. In later years, he and his family starred in a popular reality TV series called The Osbournes, which had several spin-offs. He died last year on today's date, the 22nd of July. It is 8 o'clock.
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0: Ladies and gentlemen, thank you so much for joining us in this hour of the program. I'll be opening the lines for your calls. If you have any requests, any comments, feedback, suggestions, anything you'd like to talk about this morning, lines are open, 972-235-5555. And that is the number here in the studios. Old, new, whatever kind of songs, fast, slow, whatever it is that you want to listen to is what we'll play on this very hot morning. It's really hot. We're already getting very close to 90 degrees. We touched 104 yesterday, and we are under an extreme heat warning until 8 p.m. today. After that, it'll become a heat advisory, and we should be touching 104 today with a heat index of 112. We continue to be under this heat dome, and this weather forecast is brought to you by Malabar Gold and Diamonds.

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World news will be coming up a little bit later in the hour. We'll have a guest on our airwaves. I have a giveaway.

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We'll have the world news coming up for you right after you finish listening to this track. Number in the studios continues to be 972-235-5555.

This is Fun Asia Radio, the world news, read by Shabnam Madgill. Crowds of supporters of India's online cockroach movement has grown today at a New Delhi protest site, with their campaign for accountability and reform following examination scandals getting a boost inside parliament from opposition lawmakers. The protests, led by the social media-driven Cockroach Janata Party movement, have emerged as one of the biggest challenges to Prime Minister Modi's government since his re-election in 2024. And the name of the Cockroach Janata Party came about in response to comments made by India's Chief Justice Suryakant. During a court hearing, he allegedly compared unemployed young people drifting towards journalism and activism to cockroaches and parasites. The CJP is mostly protesting over issues they have with India's education system. The National Eligibility Cum Entrance Test, NEET, is India's main entrance exam for admission to medical colleges across the country, and the government reiterated it was ready to hold a discussion in Parliament on the alleged NEET paper leak and related issues. Leader of the opposition in the Lok Sabha, Rahul Gandhi, launched a blistering attack on the centre over the

admission to medical colleges across the country, and the government reiterated it was ready to hold a discussion in Parliament on the alleged NEET paper leak and related issues. Leader of the opposition in the Lok Sabha, Rahul Gandhi, launched a blistering attack on the centre over the alleged paper leak and police action against protesting students. The Delhi High Court issued a notice to Delhi government on petitions alleging police brutality against the students during these marches to Parliament. And the Kokro Janta Party appealed to climate activist Sonam Wangchuk to end his indefinite hunger strike, saying his health was too important, while assuring him that the movement over alleged examination irregularities would continue until its demands were met. Tamil Nadu Chief Minister Joseph Vijay extended his party's support to the protests over the alleged irregularities in the NEET examination, and commuters were left stranded and frustrated this morning after 16 Delhi metro stations were closed due to security reasons amid the CJP protests. The founder of the Kokro Janta Party, Abhijit Dibke, questioned Prime Minister Modi's silence over Sonam Wangchuk's ongoing hunger strike, which is now into its 25th day. A third American service member believed to have been killed by an Iranian attack on the airbase in Jordan has been identified by the U.S. military as Sergeant Angel Ramprasad of New York. The 28-year-old is believed to have been killed in action during an enemy attack in Jordan, according to the Pentagon. President Trump told reporters that they were out there fighting, that Iran cannot have a nuclear weapon. He's expected to attend a ceremony known as a dignified transfer for U.S. service members who will return to American soil in flag-draped caskets, expected to take place today at the Dover Air Force Base in Delaware. The Pentagon has identified the three U.S. service members killed in recent Iranian attacks in Jordan. Private Isabella Gonzalez of Carrollton, Texas, was 19 years old. First Lieutenant Tyler James Feehan of Hawaii and Sergeant Angel Ramprasad of New York. President Trump plans to attend this dignified transfer of the four U.S. service members killed in the Middle East. The U.S. military said late yesterday it ended its latest round of strikes on Iran that marked the 11th consecutive night of American attacks. And U.S. Secretary of State Marco Rubio says the U.S. would love to reach a diplomatic settlement with Iran. He met Chinese Foreign Minister Wang Yi for talks today during a regional gathering led by ASEAN, where top diplomats voiced concern over renewed Middle East hostilities and, of course, the tensions in the South China Sea. Defense Secretary Pete Hegseth and General Dan Kane testified before a key Senate committee yesterday, advocating for the Trump administration's request of $1.5 trillion, including $6.7 billion in immediate funding to help cover the costs of the Iran war. Oil prices have risen to a near six-week high. And Samsung is relocating its U.S. consumer electronics headquarters from New Jersey to Plano, Texas. The transition affects 739 employees at Samsung Electronics America, and many received offers to relocate to Texas. We do have this location coming up in Plano on the tollway and Spring Creek. The wreckage of Pan Am's Clipper Endeavor has been found off Puerto Rico 74 years after the flight crashed into the Atlantic Ocean. The Douglas DC-4, roughly the size of a Boeing 737, took off from San Juan in 1952 on the 11th of April, bound for New York. But shortly after departure, the plane suffered engine failure and ditched at sea. 52 of the 69 people aboard died, while 17 survived the crash, two of whom are still living today. And this accident prompted sweeping aviation safety changes, including the now standard pre-flight safety briefing, after many passengers refused the pilot's orders to evacuate and remain strapped into their seats. Kaylee Hottle, the deaf actress who played Gia in the Godzilla vs. Kong movies, has died in a one-vehicle crash at the age of 18. And we do have Ella Langley's Chosen in Texas, tying Whitney Houston's I Will Always Love You and Mariah Carey's We Belong Together for most weeks at number one on the Billboard Hot 100 among non-holiday songs by women. Nicolas Maduro is set to appear before a New York court today for a pre-trial hearing in the U.S. drug trafficking case against him. You're listening to the World News on the FunAsia Network. President Zelensky named a young major general, it is Mikhailo Drapeti, as the commander-in-chief of Ukraine's military after days of street protests, marking the biggest shakeup in the country's military leadership since its war with Russia began. Some 1,100 firefighters battling a wildfire that has spread across 2,500 hectares in the mountainous

0: region northeast of Marseille, according to authorities in southern France. And French lawmakers voted to ban social media that use for children under the age of 15, making it the first country in the European Union to introduce such an age limit. Norway, commemorating the 15th anniversary of the twin terrorist attacks in Oslo and on the island of Utøya today, honoring the 77 people killed by right-wing extremist Anders Behring Breivik. Austria opened a new police station in Adolf Hitler's former house today in the hope of deterring today's ascendant far-right extremists from making the pilgrimage to the Nazi dictator's birthplace. And at least 999 people have died from the Ebola outbreak in Congo, a grim toll in what's already been declared the fastest Ebola outbreak in history. And the number of people known to have drowned after a passenger ferry capsized off the coast of Guyana has risen to 53 as hopes of finding survivors dwindles. Beefing up the country's submarine hunter fleet to counter rising underwater presence of Chinese Navy in the Indian Ocean region, the Indian Navy today commissioned Malwan, the second of the Mahi-class anti-submarine warfare shallow water craft at the Karwar Naval Base in Karnataka. External Affairs Minister Jaishankar said India-China ties have been steadily improving since Prime Minister Modi and President Xi Jinping met in Russia's Kazan last year. In a blow to India's pharmaceutical industry, the Trump administration has announced up to 200% tariffs on generic drugs that will be applicable in the coming years. External Affairs Minister Jaishankar also met with U.S. Secretary of State Marco Rubio in Manila, with the two leaders holding wide-ranging discussions on trade, tariffs, energy, defense, critical minerals, artificial intelligence, and regional security. A long-awaited India-U.S. trade agreement could be signed within the next 3 to 4 months, with negotiations between the two countries now virtually complete. Former IPL chairman Lalit Modi today said he plans to return to India by the end of this year or early next year after securing major legal relief from the Appellate Tribunal under the Smugglers and Foreign Exchange Manipulators Act. We do have the death toll from a methane explosion inside a hydropower tunnel in the Indian Himalayas that has jumped to 20, even as 5 workers remain trapped 2 days after the collapse. These workers trapped inside that tunnel. Finance Minister of Pakistan, Mohammad Aurangzeb, asked U.S. Treasury Secretary Scott Bessent to provide Pakistan with $10 billion exchange stabilization support facility to help strengthen the national economy. And I'll have more news for you in the next hour of the program. Stay with us right here on the airwaves of the Fun Asia Network.
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That was some information about the Anand Bazaar happening on India's Independence Day, Saturday the 15th of August, as we celebrate the 80th Independence Day of India. 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Mathangi Entertainment Group proudly brings India's Michael Jackson, and that is Prabhu Deva Live to Dallas-Fort Worth. Joining him are Lauren Gottlieb, Sonal Bhaduria, Alexander Noel, Harini Nilakantan, Natasha Sherpa, and Sanvi Meghna for the ultimate pan-Indian dance concert. Happening on Saturday, the 1st of August at the Texas Trust CU Theatre in Grand Prairie. You can book your tickets now by calling 248-233-3828. Let me repeat that, 248-233-3828. 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If you need a break from the stress of everyday life, this could be exactly what you've been looking for. Join the Osho Meditation Retreat happening on the 31st of July through the 2nd of August at the Osho Kaivalya Dham in Denison. 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

Vanessa Rai for Fox Traveler, and we're back with another exciting episode of Traveler Weekend. 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

We have a giveaway here for you. 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And right now, here's your chance to win $10 off on a billing of $50 when you dine in. And that is at Chandigarh Bites. I need to know the name of this movie. What movie is this track from? 972-235-5555. And the first caller with the right answer will be the winner.

Girls Club. If you wanna play, fall in line, little boy. Cause you can't run away. There's nowhere to hide. There's nowhere to go. I've shattered the ceiling. There's blood on the floor. A fight to the finish. Or a kiss goodbye. Get your last wish, baby. Cause you're gonna die.

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And the first one to give me that right answer was Shivani Sait, and she gets this $10 off a billing of $50 when she is going to dine at the Chandigarh Bites, and it is located in Allen.

0: I will have the world news coming up for you right after this track.
1: You should have done this song, yeah.
2: Fancy, you're pagal hai
1: kya? Kyun? What?
2: Troll ho jayenge hum log, troll.
1: But why it's iconic?
2: Film mein hamare sare gaane original hain. 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Chhod de, aajkal janta na bahut dangerous ho gayi.
1: But imagine how the song would look if Ali, Kunal and Diya did it. Our version. That's what I'm saying, now you're getting me.
2: You guys want to audition? Yeah? Troll ho jayenge. Mat karo.

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The world news read by Shabnam Madgill. Crowds of supporters of India's online cockroach movement grew at a New Delhi protest site, with their campaign for accountability and reform following examination scandals getting a boost inside parliament from opposition lawmakers. The protests, led by social media-driven cockroach Janata Party movement, have emerged as one of the biggest challenges to Prime Minister Modi's government since his re-election in 2024. The protesters, demanding the resignation of Education Minister Dharmendra Pradhan, have refused to leave the Jantar Mantar site in the heart of the Indian capital, with crowds swelling to several thousand people today. The name of the cockroach Janata Party came in response to comments made by India's Chief Justice Suryakant during a court hearing. He allegedly compared unemployed young people drifting towards journalism and activism to cockroaches and

People today. The name of the Cockroach Janata Party came in response to comments made by India's Chief Justice Suryakant during a court hearing. He allegedly compared unemployed young people drifting towards journalism and activism to cockroaches and parasites. The CJP is mostly protesting over issues they have with India's education system and NEET, National Eligibility Cum Entrance Test, is India's main entrance exam for admission to medical colleges across the country. Nearly 2.28 million candidates sat on the 3rd of May, having studied for months and in some cases years for the notoriously difficult paper. However, days later, it was cancelled after allegations that the questions had been leaked. Leader of the opposition in the Lok Sabha, Rahul Gandhi, launched a blistering attack on the centre over the alleged paper leak and police action against the protesting students. The Delhi High Court has issued a notice to the Delhi government on petitions alleging police brutality against students during these marches to Parliament. And the Cockroach Janata Party appealed to climate activist Sonam Wangchuk to end his indefinite hunger strike, saying his health was too important, while assuring him that the movement over alleged examination irregularities would continue until its demands were met. They urged him to call off his fast on the 25th day. And the founder of the CJP, Abhijit Dibke, has questioned Prime Minister Modi's silence over Sonam Wangchuk's ongoing hunger strike. Tamil Nadu Chief Minister Joseph Vijay extended his party's support to the protests over the alleged irregularities in the NEET examination. Commuters were left stranded and frustrated in Delhi today after 16 Delhi metro stations were closed due to security reasons amid this protest in central Delhi. A third American service member believed to have been killed by an Iranian attack on an airbase in Jordan has been identified this morning as Sergeant Angel Ramprasad of New York. The 28-year-old is believed to have been killed in action during the enemy attack at Jordan. We do have President Trump telling reporters that they were out there fighting, that Iran cannot have a nuclear weapon. He's expected to attend a ceremony known as a dignified transfer for U.S. service members who will return to American soil in flag-draped caskets today, expected to take place at the Dover Air Force Base in Delaware. The Pentagon has identified three of the U.S. service members killed in recent Iranian attacks in Jordan. It is Army Private Isabella Gonzalez from Carrollton, Texas, First Lieutenant Tyler James Feehan from Hawaii, and Sergeant Angel Ramprasad, and that is from New York. President Trump attending this dignified transfer of four U.S. service members killed in the Middle East. The U.S. military said it ended its latest round of strikes on Iran that marked the 11th consecutive night of American attacks. U.S. Secretary of State Marco Rubio met Chinese Foreign Minister Wang Yi for talks today during a regional gathering led by ASEAN, where top diplomats voiced concern about renewed Middle East hostilities and tensions in the South China Sea. Defense Secretary Pete Hegseth and General Dan Kane have testified before a key Senate committee yesterday, advocating for the Trump administration's request of $1.5 trillion, including $67.1 billion in immediate funding to help cover the costs of the Iran war. Oil prices have climbed over 4% to a near six-week high, and Brent crude surpassing $95 a barrel. Samsung relocating its U.S. consumer electronics headquarters from New Jersey to Plano, Texas. Moving the U.S. consumer electronics headquarters move following a growing wave of tech firms consolidating operations in the Lone Star State. Nicolas Maduro is set to appear before a New York court today for a pretrial hearing in the U.S. drug trafficking case against him. You're listening to the World News on the Phanasia Network. President Zelensky named a young Major General, Mykhailo Drapeti, as the commander-in-chief of Ukraine's military after days of street protests, marking the biggest shakeup in the country's military leadership since its war with Russia began. Some 1,100 firefighters battling a wildfire that has spread across 2,500 hectares in the mountainous region northeast of Marseille. This according to authorities in southern France. And French lawmakers voted to ban social media use for children under the age of 15, making it the first country in the European Union to introduce such an age limit. At least 1,000 people have died from the Ebola outbreak in Congo, according to official data published overnight into this morning, a grim toll in what's already been declared the fastest Ebola outbreak in history.

0: And the number of people known to have drowned after a passenger ferry capsized off the coast of Guyana last weekend has risen to 53 as hopes of finding survivors dwindled. Beefing up the country's submarine hunter fleet to counter rising underwater presence of the Chinese Navy in the Indian Ocean region, the Indian Navy today commissioned Malwan, the second of the Mahe-class anti-submarine warfare shallow water craft at the Karwar Naval Base in Karnataka. An External Affairs Minister Jaishankar said India-China ties have been steadily improving since Prime Minister Modi and President Xi Jinping met in Russia's Kazan. And we have him also meeting U.S. Secretary of State Marco Rubio in Manila today, with the two leaders holding wide-ranging discussions on trade, tariffs, energy, defense, critical minerals, artificial intelligence and regional security on the sidelines of ASEAN, the Association of Southeast Asian Nations foreign ministers meeting and the Quad foreign ministers meeting in the Philippine capital. A long-awaited India-US trade agreement could be signed within the next 3 to 4 months. But in a blow to India's pharmaceutical industry, President Trump administration has announced up to 200% tariffs on generic drugs that will be applicable in the coming years. Former IPL chairman Lalit Modi said he plans to return to India by the end of this year or early next year, after securing major legal relief from the Appellate Tribunal under the Smugglers and Foreign Exchange Manipulators Act in the 2009 IPL South Africa FEMA case. The death toll from a methane explosion inside a hydropower tunnel in the Indian Himalayas has jumped to 20, even as 5 workers remain trapped 2 days after the collapse. We have these reports indicating 25 trapped inside the tunnel and 10 had died earlier, but we are being informed of these numbers. Finance Minister Mohammad Aurangzeb of Pakistan asked U.S. Treasury Secretary Scott Bessent to provide Pakistan with $10 billion exchange stabilization support facility to help strengthen the national economy. And ladies and gentlemen, that's all I have in the news for you today.
1: Heere moti main na chahu.
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as you get ready for Prabhu Deva and the entire team. And that's going to be on the 1st of August. In 2006, a U.S. passport was the ultimate ticket to the world, offering its citizen level of global access matched only by two other nations, Denmark and Finland. But what a difference 20 years can make. The Henley Passport Index has revealed in its newly released 20th anniversary report the global ranking of travel freedom that now looks completely different. Today, the United States is in the 10th position, but because Henley counts multiple countries with the same score as a single spot in its standings, in reality, that means 36 countries are ranked ahead of it. Denmark and Finland are now at number 4, behind 5 other countries. So the world's most powerful passport as of this month is Singapore's, which lets its holders breeze visa-free into 192 destinations worldwide, 70 more than was possible, and that was 20 years ago. The United Arab Emirates, however, is the biggest success story in the ranking, both for this year as for its meteoric rise throughout the 21st century. The finance and tourism hub has climbed this year to number 2, where it holds the ranking alongside the East Asian countries of Japan and South Korea. Citizens of all these three countries enjoy visa-free access to a total of 188 destinations worldwide. Compared to two decades ago, that's an addition of 60 destinations for Japan and 73 more for South Korea, and an astounding 153 new destinations for the UAE. And then the number 3 spot is held by Sweden with a score of 187. 20 years ago, it was the number 2 passport in the world. Number 4 spot this month has been shared by Belgium, Denmark, Finland, France, Germany, Ireland, Italy, Luxembourg, Netherlands, Norway, and Spain. Malta has climbed up to a score of 185, putting it on the number 5 spot alongside Austria, Greece, Portugal, and Switzerland. And 20 years ago, Malta was outside the top 10 in 11th position on that ranking. So at number 6 now, we have Hungary, Poland, and the United Kingdom. And 8 countries are in position number 7. Latvia, Slovakia, the Czech Republic, Slovenia, Australia, and Malaysia, and Canada and New Zealand, of course, both down from number 6 in 2006. Position number 8 is held by a couple of European high climbers who have recovered well from turbulent 20th century histories, Croatia and Estonia. So these, ladies and gentlemen, are the world's most powerful passports for this year. And the biggest drop, of course, also has been the United States. It's now, along with Iceland, at number 10 from number 5.

In another off-news story, South Korean prosecutors have sought a one-year jail term for the owner of a Michelin-starred restaurant accused of using ants as a dessert garnish. Now, ants are not among the 10 insect species that are approved for human consumption under the country's laws. This approval list includes grasshoppers, locusts, and two spotted crickets, among others. Now, prosecutors have asked the restaurant, which holds two Michelin stars, be fined 20 million Korean wons, which is about $13,000. And the owner did admit to serving ants, but argued they were used in a very small part of the restaurant's 15-course menu as a topping for sorbets, and that diners were told they could opt for non-ant toppings. Now, the case came to light after officials found reviews that diners had posted online with photographs of these dishes sprinkled with ants. 49,000 ants imported from the US and Thailand were used in several dishes over 4 years. Now, South Korean authorities consider several criteria in deciding whether insects can be approved as food, and these include food safety risks, toxicity, nutritional value, and whether they can be bred and processed hygienically. In the defense of the restaurant owner argued that 60% of diners had opted to try the ants, while the rest were served alternatives like fermented vinegar and edible flowers. In other countries such as Australia, Denmark, and the UK, they also use ants as ingredients. So court documents did not name the restaurant nor its owner, but there are 10 restaurants in South Korea, all located in the capital city of Seoul, that have been awarded two Michelin stars. And this, ladies and gentlemen, is just one of them. Probably the last track of my show today. It's Lazy Lamhe from Thoda Pyar Thoda Magic

Getting ready to round off the show. Ladies and gentlemen, Me Too will be coming on right after me on this hot Wednesday. We are under extreme heat warnings until 8 p.m. We touched 104 yesterday. No, sorry, 106 yesterday. Probably 104 today. And a heat index of 112. Severe heat dome right on us.

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Sun rahe hain aap. Main hoon Kiran aapke saath. Thank you so much for connecting with us this afternoon. Thank you, Simi, for an absolutely beautiful show. Fun Asia rakhta hai aapko entertained as well as informed 24/7. 365 days a year, hum rehte hain aapke saath aur 972-235-5555 ke through aap hi rehte hain hamare saath. 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Aaj hai ji Wednesday, every day I bring something new for you, or Wednesdays ko to hum totally jam packed hote hain. We're going to start with romantic melodies, we are going to go to pop frequency, then the top 10 trending dramas according to the TRP charts of Pakistan, and then trophy tracks, and in between lots and lots of beautiful music.

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Ya phir aap unhein call bhi kar sakte hain, 844-428-2808. 844-428-2808 is that number. 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This is top 10 trending dramas according to the TRP charts right here on your afternoon drive time with the Sunehri Kiran. 10th number pe jo drama aaya, that is a new addition to the list, that is Marge Wafa. Ji haan, ye drama shuru hua hai Hum TV pe Monday to Thursday. 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

0: 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Thank you so much for connecting with us this afternoon. And this is your afternoon drive time with Suneri Kiran. And isme waqt aa chala hai aapko connect karne ka with One World Business Capital. 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So let's welcome Shahid ji. Wohi aapko batayenge ki One World Business Capital aapko kaise help kar sakta hai to make the right choices. Let's welcome him on the airwaves of Fun Asia. Good afternoon, Shahid ji. How are you doing?
1: I'm doing great. 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
0: Thank you so much for connecting with us. Please begin by telling our listeners, Shahid ji, something about One World Business Capital, as well as jab log apna business ya franchise start karte hain, to sabse bada sawal hota hai funding ka. 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
1: So One World Business Capital, we help individuals or business owners jinko capital chahiye, chahe existing business owner hai, business expand karna hai, working capital chahiye, equipment chahiye, inventory, whatever might be their reason, we help them get the capital. 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Isme main ek cheez koi do teen out of the box options main listeners ko dena chahunga. Agar aapne business shuru karne ke liye ya business kharidne ke liye loan ke liye apply kiya and for some reason you got declined, call us. Let's go through the reasons why you were declined, and we do not work with one size fits all approach. We can figure out why it was declined and we can find a solution for you. We can work with SBA. SBA mein hota hai ki kam se kam down payment mein aapko business kharidne ke liye business shuru karne ke liye loan mil sakta hai. Myth ye hai ki SBA is very difficult, but it's totally opposite of it. SBA jo hai small business administration, iski entity ki establishment hi isiliye hui thi ki ye business owners ko loan dena na easy kar sake. Second loan, conventional loans hai, jo agar for some reason aap SBA eligible nahi ho, SBA ka rule ye hai, ki only citizens can qualify, then we can help you with a conventional loan. Third option is, which many people are now exploring is, who own commercial real estate, or people who own residences, unke ghar mein agar equity hai, to phir you do not need to be a citizen. If you own a property, then we can help you tap the equity in your property, and many people are going there to go ke jo equity padi hai usme se cash out nahi kar sakte. You can invest into your business or buy a new business or just use it in your same business. Now the question that comes up ke mera existing loan bahut kam interest rate pe hai, jab interest rate kam the tab maine ye loan liya tha, I don't want to touch that. So we do not need to touch your existing loan if it is on a low interest rate. All we do is give you the loan for your equity. If you want to refinance, yes, we can definitely help. But if you do not want to touch your existing loan, yes, there are options available where we can just tap out the equity. Anyone in the market looking to grow their business or buy a business, one-on-one consultation, we'll try to figure out one way or the other which is the best path for you.
0: Perfect. 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
0: 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Thank you so much, Shahid ji. Is there anything else that you'd like to share before we let you go?
1: I guess one call away is what I always say. Websites is other information. One-on-one consultation mein mil jayegi aapko. Yes or no, we can tell you within under 5-minute phone call.
0: Thank you for connecting. We will talk to you next time.
1: Thanks.

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Call me and give me your drama recommendations.

0: 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You are live on air. What is your name? Fanisha Radio, you're live on air. What is your name?
1: Hi, my name is Maria.
0: All right, Maria. Tell me, what is your recommendation?
1: Okay, my recommendation is, as I'm watching Khuda Gawah, you know, which is a very nice drama serial, and I love the story, and I love how it is connected to the real life. So I would recommend everybody to watch Khuda Gawah.
0: And where does it come, Maria? What date, what time, on YouTube? Where are you watching it?
1: I'm watching it on YouTube.
0: YouTube. Okay, perfect. Khuda Gawah, yeah. It is. And thank you, Maria, for your call. I appreciate your recommendation. Please keep listening. I will announce the winner in a bit. All right, G, if you are a winner, you will have to give me a call back. So keep listening. Fanisha Radio, you are live on air. What is your name?
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0: G, bataiye apna naam.
3: My name is Sonam Kataria.
0: All right, Sonam, what are you going to recommend?
3: Pritam and Pedro. It's a web series. It's on the circuit from the MBBS movie. It's too good.
0: Achha, interesting, interesting. And this is the one that is coming on what, Amazon?
3: Yes.
0: Okay, perfect. On Amazon. Thank you, Sonam. Keep listening. I will announce the winner in a bit. Fanisha Radio, you are live on air. Fanisha Radio, you are live on air. What is your name?
4: Vishak Patel.
0: Ji, Vishak, bataiye.
4: I will recommend Gram Chikitsalay Season 2, Amazon Prime.
0: Okay, Amazon Prime. And why do you recommend that?
4: The story, cast, everything is very much, it's good. Too good to see with family.
0: Okay, lovely. Can you tell us a synopsis of the story? Is it about students? Is it about somebody else? What is it about?
4: This is about some kind of how people is struggling. Okay, so it's related to the health. Okay, so how they can go reach to the government, the government hospital, or the someone, okay, so who is treating, okay, so in a village, okay, who don't have the doctorate degree, but still he is his favorite, okay, so but why he is favorite,
0: okay.
4: So all those things actually
0: perfect, Vishal. Thank you so much. Sunte rahiye. I'm going to announce the winner in a bit. Fanisha Radio, you are live on air. What is your name?
5: Hi, my name is Parul.
0: Is it Parul?
5: It's Palak.
0: Palak. Ji Palak, bataiye. What are you watching or recommending?
5: So my recommendation is Lock Up. It's a series on Netflix.
0: Mm-hmm. It is the same one that Farah Khan jailer banke phirti rehti hai usme.
5: Yeah, that's the same one.
0: Okay, tell me, what are you liking about it? I haven't started watching it. And how is it different from Big Boss?
5: So I believe that it's entertaining, and it's a different, like in Big Boss, you have to cook cook food, and in this, people are not cooking food.
0: Uh-huh.
5: Here by the last of the week, they are, like, the but it's a little different. You should watch. And the jailers, it's like a Locked Up.
0: Sure. Tell me, who is your favorite contestant in the show?
5: I would say Shreya.
0: Shreya. All right. Shreya, yeah. It is. Perfect, Palak. Thank you so much. Keep listening. I will announce the winner in a bit. All right, G, we are going to take a music break, a song break, and then come back with more recommendations. Stay tuned. This is Conversation Corner with Suneri Kiran.

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1: It's about the Titan watch, you know. It was made in India, and that was a first of, I think, analog watch.
0: Lovely.
1: So I loved that.
0: Okay, awesome. Thank you so much, Sonali. Sunte rahiye. I am going to announce the winner in a bit. All right, guys. I am going to now pick two winners, and we'll come back to you with the lucky winners. You will have to give me a call back. Agar main aapka naam loon, please sunte rahiye. Give me about 2 minutes, and I will be back with the winner announcement.

Miraj Lounge ki taraf se aapke liye $20 ka gift card aaya tha on a minimum dine-in bill of $50. And we were in conversation corner with Sunehri Kiran. Thank you for all your calls and your recommendations for what you are watching and what we should watch. Web series, dramas, jo kuch bhi aa raha hai. Aur hamari jo lucky winner hain, ye do naam main announce karne lagi hun ji. Please, agar aap sun rahi hain, to give me a call back. One is Maria, jinhone Khuda Gawa recommend kiya. And one is Palak, jinhone Lockup recommend kiya. Palak and Maria, if you are listening to me, please give me a call back, 972-235-5555, so that I can take your personal information and forward it to Miraj Lounge. And to all of you who participated, what matters most was the recommendation. Thank you so much for the recommendations. And Fun Asia is tarah ke bahut sare giveaways aapke liye lekar aata hai. All you have to do is stay tuned and stay connected. Thank you.

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These are all the 2 incidents that we have on the roads of Dallas on DFW right now for you. So wherever you are going, please be very vigilant and be wary of your surroundings and be careful.

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1: And with that, it is time now to get you connected with our very important segment, jo aapko jisse pata lagta hai ki ji mortgages ke baare mein kya karna hai. 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Good afternoon, Hussain ji. How are you doing?
2: Good afternoon, Kiran ji. Aap kaise ho?
1: Very good. Thank you so much. It's always a pleasure connecting with you, Hussain ji.
2: Always. The feeling is mutual. Aap to aajkal radio pe chhaye ho, to it's always a pleasure talking to you.
1: Thank you so much. Hussain ji, please bataiye, summer hamara almost half khatm ho chuka hai. School year ab shuru hone wala hai. What is the market looking like? How are the interest rates going up? What's the latest?
2: So, the latest good news and bad news. Good news ye hai ke, bad news ye hai ke rates abhi thode ye week, every day rates upar ja rahe hai. So, that's not good for the home buyers. But the good news is, we have seen activities because there is ample supply of homes. So, and this is all the way from starter homes. Starter homes, aajkal average homes are around 350,000, going all the way to $2 million, $3 million homes. Builders are becoming very aggressive. So, it is definitely a buyer's market. But Kiranji, what I have seen in this, in certain pockets, अभी भी घर दो दो तीन तीन दिन में आ रहे हैं और बिक रहे हैं बिकॉज इफ इट्स अ वेल मेंटेन्ड होम अगर अपडेटेड है तो यू नो वी हैव ऑल द अपडेटेड 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
2: 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So agar you're listening to this show, and if you are a homeowner, but at the same time you have high credit card debts, you should definitely think about cash out refinancing. And the last thing, commercial loan, aajkal hum dekh rahe ke kafi again log wapis se jo main activities last week bhi baat kar raha tha ki we are seeing an increase in activities jahan people were sitting on land, they were not doing anything. 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
1: There you go. 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We will talk to you next time.
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0: And it is time now for the wrap from my side. 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Usse pehle currency update dete chale. Euro aaj stand kar raha hai 0.87 pe with respect to $1, jabki British pound 0.74 pe stand kar raha hai. Indian rupee 96.57, Canadian dollar 1.40, jabki Pakistani rupee 277.86 pe trade kar raha hai. Nepalese rupee 154.59, jabki Bangladeshi taka 123.41 Bangladeshi takas are trading for $1. That's pretty much all that I have for you where your finance matters concern right here on Sunehri Kiran. Milungi aapse kal with 190s ka Bollywood. Stay tuned. 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
26: BBC News with David Harper. The United States and Saudi Arabia have signed a landmark multi-billion dollar civilian nuclear power development agreement. Earlier, the US Secretary of State Marco Rubio sought to allay fears that it could eventually allow Riyadh to produce nuclear weapons.
27: When the moment is appropriate, we'll put out that in writing. We have to do it with Congress anyways, so we'll certainly do it publicly. But suffice it to say, the US is not going to reach any agreement with any country in the world that leads to the risk of proliferation.
26: The deal should provide billions of dollars for the US nuclear industry and help soothe relations that have been strained by the Iran conflict. Gary O'Donoghue is in Washington.
28: We're looking at a 30-year deal to build civil nuclear capacity, in other words, for electricity purposes. And it looks as though what the US normally demands in these deals, it looks like they may have relaxed or be in the process of relaxing some of those requirements. It does seem as if the US may be allowing the Saudis to enrich uranium on their own soil. That's not something they've allowed with other countries like the UAE in the region when they've helped build nuclear capacity. And it looks as if they may be not insisting on a sort of as severe or strict inspection regime as they do when they help other countries build this kind of capacity.
26: Venezuela's ousted president, Nicolas Maduro, has been told by a New York judge he'll go on trial in his drug trafficking case in June next year. He appeared in court on various charges, including cocaine importation, narco-terrorism and possession of machine guns, which he denies. Protesters outside the court demanded his release from jail in New York. Ship tracking data has confirmed at least 7 oil tankers have changed course off the coast of Yemen since the Iran-linked Houthi group announced a maritime embargo against Saudi Arabia on Monday. The Houthis have not said how they would enforce their blockade, but there was further volatility in global oil prices. Here's BBC Verify's Thomas Copeland.
29: We've been looking and trying to understand the reaction from ships in the region. We've tracked 7 different ships that appear to have U-turned, moved away from where they were heading to, some within the Red Sea that were heading down further to the coast of Yemen and out into the Indian Ocean. They have turned the other way, now heading north to the Suez Canal. Others that are heading into the Red Sea, now waiting where they are. This is really significant. If shipping isn't able to use this key thoroughfare, it forces ships to go all the way around Africa, and that adds to costs, and that adds to costs to consumers where you are at home.
26: Iran's Revolutionary Guards have issued a counter-threat after President Trump promised the US would attack Iranian infrastructure every time Tehran fired on a ship in the Strait of Hormuz. Majid Mousavi, the commander of the IRGC's aerospace force, said Iran would cut off the electricity of US allies in the Middle East. Mr. Trump had threatened strikes against power and bridges. Tit-for-tat strikes have continued. World News from the BBC. Diplomatic efforts are resuming to find an end to the Ukraine war after a hiatus caused by the Iran crisis. President Zelensky said he'd spoken to President Trump's envoys, Steve Witkoff and Jared Kushner, about how to reinvigorate diplomacy. Ukraine, he said, had long been ready for peace. There's been no comment from Moscow. An American teenager has dropped his case against Meta, which alleged its social media sites had harmed his mental health. He claimed the company behind Instagram and Facebook had deliberately made its platforms addictive. Meta had been preparing to argue in a Los Angeles court that the plaintiff used its platforms for just minutes a day on average and only created accounts after filing the lawsuit.

0: दादा खरीदे पोता बरते, इस गाने से हमें ये पता चलता है कि भैया पुरानी चीज को नए लिफाफे में पैकेट करके आप बेच सकते हो और बिकती भी हैं चीजें भैया, बस स्टाइल चेंज करने की बात है। देयर इज मेनी वेज टू यू 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people, I think life is something that is very different for everybody. Har bande ki situations alag hain, har bande ki circumstances alag hain, har bande ke passion alag hain, har bande ke taste buds alag hain. Matlab, you like something, some people like spicy, some people like not spicy at all. Kisi ko hari mirch ka chaska pasand hai, kisi ko lal mirch ka. So we are all different. And in these differences, we grow together. Yet, being different, being together as families, as individuals, and jitna bhi hum log kaam karte hain, whatever mehnat we do in our day-to-day life is for the comfort of us and the loved ones around us. And we spend a ton of time building assets. Aur isme hum ye bhul jate hain ki hamare jo piche reh jayenge, which is the fact of life, unka kya hoga? That's why we have Deepti Verma from NRI Wealth, who will guide us, explain and make us understand the significance, the importance of estate planning, taki ye jo seamless, jo passing on of our assets, our wealth is easy and seamless to our children, because let's be honest, that's what we work for. Let me bring her right here on Fun Asia. Very good evening, Deepti. How are you?
1: Good evening, Marvin. Thank you so much. Good evening to all my listeners.
0: Thank you. Now, Deepti, what's one of the biggest estate planning mistakes that families make? Because let's be honest, some of us totally have no estate planning. And while we make, we just get things done by the max potential of our brain. But why don't you tell us some of the mistakes that you've noticed people making when they get their family estates or estate planning going?
1: Marvin, that's a very wonderful question. So let me ask all my listeners today who are listening to me on this show something little different. You know, most people think that estate planning is only about once the death happens. However, the biggest problem often happens when we are still alive. So imagine you're in the hospital for a long period because of some accident or illness, and however, your mortgage still needs to be paid, your bills still need to be handled, investments might need attention. If you are having a business, you need someone to sign documents on your behalf. So here's the question, who has the legal authority to do all of that while you're in the hospital, you're incapacitated? So Marvin, I would like to, you know, mention here that many families assume that, oh, my spouse or my son will take care of it and everything is going to happen automatically. Unfortunately, that's not always how it works. Because in the U.S., if you do not have proper legal documents, your loved ones, however close they are to you, they can face very long delays, paperwork, and unsurmountable amount of paperwork, unnecessary stress. When they are actually wanting to spend time to take care of you, they are going to be utilizing all the time to do all of this. So, all in all, estate planning isn't just about what happens after you are you're gone. It's about protecting your family while you're still alive.
0: Because if you're alive and you don't do the right planning, then all of your assets are not going to benefit but burden your family later down the line. So do not become a burden on your own family, which you've worked so hard for, and you want to pass that wealth on to them. That's why you're doing all of this. So I would recommend getting your estate planning done. I think, Deepti, that was a wonderful chat that we had today. And I encourage all of my listeners to give you a call and get their future secured, get their families secured, because let's be honest, that's who we are here for. So I thank you, Deepti, for being with us. It's a pleasure. And once again, thank you for being on Fun Asia. That was Deepti Verma with NRI Wealth. Give them a call and get yourself sorted for the future.

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15: This 15th of August, don't just celebrate Independence Day, celebrate it the Indian way. Join India Association of North Texas's Anand Bazaar 2026 at the Comerica Center in Frisco, Saturday from 2 p.m. onwards on the 15th of August. Experience a grand Independence Day parade, authentic Indian food, colorful cultural performances, live music, shopping, family fun, and an unforgettable celebration of India's independence. And the best part? It's completely indoors and free for everyone. Let's celebrate India's 80th Independence Day with the entire community.

0: On today's date, the professional wrestling legend Mr. Shawn Michaels was also born. 22nd of July 1965, born in Chandler, Arizona. The AWA World Tag Team Champion who joined the WWE in 1988 and became known as Heartbreak Kid. We used to know him as Hitman Hart, right? That's what we used to know him as. A Heartbreak Kid, no, Hitman Hart, different fire, but Shawn Michaels was different. This is Shawn Michaels celebrating his birthday today. A very happy birthday to him as well. Uske saath saath, William Dafoe, the guy who played the Green Goblin in the 2002 film Spider-Man, earned him an MTV Movie Award nomination for Best Villain. Also known became known for playing the roles in Boondock Saints, Wild at Heart, and The Hunter. We're wishing him as well. With that, we also have David Spade, a TV actor and a movie star. Again, born on 22nd of July, 1964, Birmingham, Michigan. He's 62 years of age. If I can give you some remembrance of him, that'll be with the show Saturday Night Live. Then movies like Joe Dirt, where he actually played the lead character. Then Tommy Boy, The Bench Warmers, Grown Ups, Hotel Transylvania, where he's giving voices to the character Griffin. A very happy birthday to Mr. David Spade here as well from the team of Funasia and from Banda Bindas. Let's take you to the next track. And uske saath saath, I'm going to give a big shout out to our Drive Time sponsor, who's helping people fight insurance companies, get the max out of their compensation, and that is with none other than attorney Omar Khwaja. The website to reach out to Mr. Khwaja is attorneyomar.com. That's attorneyomar.com, and that is where you can find all the information that you need. For now, it is one more track before I take leave, but I do have some time for some nice tracks coming your way.
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2: kidhar kaise dikh sakti hain aap to waise hi lagengi.

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If you ever have a replacement, hip replacement, any joint replacements, any surgeries where you require after surgery rehab, where you require physiotherapy, these are the best at it. Why do I say that? Because I've personally used them. Rushi is the practitioner who owns this practice and he is a physiotherapist himself who has been healing and helping cricketers from the Mumbai Indian New York team or many other cricketers, international players, right here in DFW. He's got two practices. One is in Irving, right off of 635 in Beltline. 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I'm playing this track because Selena Gomez is celebrating her birthday today as well. 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

Selena Maria Gomez, born on, again, today's day, July 22nd, 1992, American singer, actress, songwriter, businesswoman, and producer. Began a career as a child actress on the children television series, which was called Barney and Friends, 2002 to 2004. Then emerged as a teen idol for leading roles as Alex Russo on the Disney Channel sitcom Wizards of Waverly Place. Then came many other things, Jessica Chastain, A Year Without Rain, and When the Sun Goes Down. And then she was also releasing some lovely tracks. Today we are remembering this beauty, Selena Maria Gomez, 34 years of age, July 22nd. Today is her birthday, and she's a Texan, born right here in Grand Prairie, Texas. One more song before I take leave for today. Uske baad, it's going to be Ippy the Hippie. For now, let me take you to this one real quick.

0: Sanju Baba ka gulab, yani ki Manyata Dutt is also celebrating her birthday today. Bhabhi, a very good evening and a very happy birthday to you. Born on 22nd of July 1978, of course, married to our Sanju Baba. And if you don't know, she did do one song in the film Ganga Jal, that was in 2003. With that, it is time to end my show, and I want to thank all of you that are part and parcel of Fun Asia Radio. Thank you very much for tuning in to our station and always staying tuned in. Mera waqt ho gaya hai ji jaane ka, par jaate jaate hamesha kehta hoon ke sabse pehla jo aapne kaam karna hai yaar, that is to take care of yourself. Yes, I know you're doing everything for your family, your daughter, your kids, your wife, your, you know, whatever you're doing things for, but you have to do the most important thing, which is to take care of your own self. Kehte hain, when you fall in love, it's the beginning. If you fall in love with yourself, it's the beginning of real happiness. So don't be afraid. Fall in love and rise up together. No.
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